Dracula right here, all the kids. What up, fam? I'm Ryan Lee. I am back in studio hanging out with you this Tuesday night. And I want to kick the show off with you winning some money. $1,000 to be exact. I got a keyword coming up for you right after this one from Bruno. 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

Olivia Dean, So Easy to Fall in Love, right here on KISS. I'm Ryan Lee, hanging out with you this Taco Tuesday. How are you feeling? What are you up to? How's your day been? Check in with me, 855-591-1053.

check in with me, you can call or text me, 855-591-1035. How's your day been? Taking it to the text line, Monica said, "What's up, Ryan? What's up, Monica? My day has been amazing. I am currently on vacay for the entire week, and I had a self-care Tuesday." Hey, yo, Monica, I love that for you. I'm kind of jealous.

0: It's 103.5 Kiss FM, Chicago's number one hit music station. I'm Ryan Lee on the way. Taking it back to the World Cup halftime show, man. I got some Justin Bieber. Also, I'm going to do Kehlani. And let's talk about it, because I got another keyword for you to win $1,000. Think about it for a sec, yo. What would you do with $1,000? Are you booking that trip? Are you going on a little shopping spree for the summer? Is there a concert you've been wanting to buy a ticket to? How are you spending it? Right now, though, I want to talk to Veronica, who actually won the $1,000 already. Veronica, I'm getting in your business. How are you spending that money?
1: Pay some bills, possibly take my family out for a nice dinner.
0: Okay.
1: And pay some money for gas.
0: Gas is a good one. I went to fill my tank the other day and I was like, hey, what is going on? We got to slow down on this. If you too want some gas money, I got another keyword coming up right around 8:10 right here on Kiss. I'm Ryan Lee.
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Justin Bieber, Daisy's right here on Kiss. I'm Ryan Lee, hanging out with you. And coming up, man, I'm looking out for you. I got a keyword in one song, and this keyword will get you $1,000. All right, be ready right now. It's Every Time We Touch.

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1: Stateside right here on Kiss. I'm Ryan Lee. 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

Yo, Lollapalooza is right around the corner. And this Thursday, get ready to win your last chance at Lolla Passes. You'll be able to see Olivia Dean, Tate McRae, Lil Uzi Vert, Zara Larsson, and more. Yeah, we got your tickets Thursday. It's brought to you by Hyatt Regency Chicago, our official hotel partner for Lolla 26.

Anderson, Midnight Sun. I was just talking about Zara a few minutes ago because she'll be at Lollapalooza. And Thursday, we got a chance for you to win Lolla passes right here on KISS.

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Teddy Swims, Mr. Know-It-All right here on Kids. I'm Ryan Lee. Hey, coming up right after this one from Olivia Rodrigo, we got to talk about it. Myself and Kiki from The Fresh Show, we are trying to change our lives. Yeah, I'm going to tell you what's going on. It's

0: It's 103.5 Kiss FM, Chicago's number one hit music station. I'm Ryan Lee on the way. We're inside of a commercial-free hour. We're about to vibe out to some Bruno, Taylor Swift, as well as Alex Warner. I, myself, Ed Kiki from The Fresh Show, who's actually joining me in studio right now. What up, friend?
1: What up?
0: Now, we are currently in the process of trying to change our lives. We have been in the gym.
1: Yes.
0: We have been at Compound Fitness, like, what, going on a few months now?
1: Yeah, I'm there every day, pretty much.
0: Shout out to our trainer, Big Lou Trains, on IG. He has been working us. Kiki, how do you feel? How are you feeling about this? Our trainer, Big Lou Trains, on IG. He has been working us. Kiki, how do you feel? How are you feeling about this process?
1: You know, I'm so skinny today. You know, Ryan, like, you can barely see me. I know, it's hard. It's hard to find me in here, but you know, I'm here. So yeah, I'm feeling slim and trim. How are you feeling?
0: I feel good. I like that sore feeling.
1: Oh, that's a little insane.
0: You know what I'm saying? Like, I like to feel like, oh, I just did a leg day yesterday.

0: 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You can check it out on IG at Ryan Media Lee and at On Air Kiki. I'm Ryan Lee. All the kids.
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I'm Ryan Lee hanging out with you, man. If you missed it earlier today on the Fresh Show, this was crazy to me. During Stay or Go, Bianca was dating a guy that did not invite her to his birthday celebration. 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

Britney Spears. Also right now, I got Ariana Grande. Now, speaking of Ariana, she'll be in town at the beginning of August at the United Center, taking it over for 3 nights. It's sold out, but come tomorrow with the Fresh Show at 7:55 a.m. You can win tickets to the Wednesday, August 5th show. 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

right, now we're going to get to Midnight Sun, Zara Larsson, and Zara will be in town soon for Lala. And coming up, I'm going to tell you how you can win our Lala passes Thursday right here on Kiss.

Olivia Dean, Ben I Need right here on the Kiss. I'm Ryan Lee, and she'll be in town soon, man, as one of the headliners at Lollapalooza. Also, Tate McRae will be there, Zara Larsson, Lil Uzi Vert, The Chainsmokers, and so many other artists. Now, this Thursday, get ready to win your last chance Lollapalooza passes with us right here on Kiss. Listen all day for your way in Grant Park. It is going down, kicking off July 30th, days away. So make sure you're ready Thursday to win last chance Lollapalooza passes. All right, it's brought to you by Hyatt Regency Chicago.

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If you missed your chance today at winning that $1,000, it's all good, fam. We're back at it tomorrow. Yeah, you got 13 chances. It'll kick off with the Fred Show at 8:10 a.m. List it out for that keyword, all right?

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right, fam. Love Island USA has officially wrapped. Also, the World Cup is over. Shout out to Spain. What are you watching now? What are you binging? 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
1: Chicago, next weekend, Benson Boone is taking over Rosemont. 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
0: To Ariana Grande, 755. We'll hook you up right before that. $1,850 with Showbiz Shelley in the showdown. 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Game Show Wednesday and more.

Hey, fam, hit me up on the gram, IG at Ryan Media Lee. I will follow you back right now while you're over there to check out highlights of me hosting for our Chicago White Sox. Also, you could look at me and Kiki, myself and Kiki from The Fret Show. We have been in the gym with our trainer, Big Lou Trains. You can see how that process has been going. For just a

The latest right there from Benson Boone, The Time of My Life, Odd Kids. Samari Lee, been hanging out with you this Tuesday night. Unfortunately, man, my time is up. Gotta get up out of here. But we always can kick it, talk, hang out on IG or TikTok at Ryan Media Lee. Hit me up. I'll be sure to follow you back right now. All right, The Fresh Show will be back in studio tomorrow morning starting at 5 a.m. They got a new Waiting by the Phone, Kiki's Karaoke. They got Ariana Grande tickets. And they'll be back for a keyword at 8:10 for your chance at winning $1,000. That's what we're doing right here on KISS. I love you, Chicago.

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2: 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I've been in Toy Story 5 mode like all month. It's Taylor Swift, I Knew It, I Knew You on the new hit list.

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What's up? I'm your host, Angelina Slater. This is my summer anthem right here. 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
1: 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Anyone else been bumping Beaches like nonstop after making Off Campus their entire personality? 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

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Okay, I don't know if this is too early to say. Don't come for me. It's Angelina on the new hit list. But Olivia Rodrigo, she had album of the year, man. You seem pretty sad for a girl so in love. I got it in heavy rotation. Just like every day, it gets better and better. This is my new obsession right here. Stupid song on the new hit list.

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Yo, it's Angelina playing you all the new music you need to know because I know you're busy. You actually have a life. Lucky for you, I do not. Okay? I swipe through all the trash. These are the joints that I actually slap. I'm at Angelina on air while you're scrolling. Loving this collab. Martin Garrix and Ed Sheeran. Repeat it on the new hit list.

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She'll be alright. 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

She'll be alright. 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
0: To Ariana Grande, 755. 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

She'll be alright. 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
2: Showbiz and Bella are here waiting by the phone. Is new and next. Why did somebody get ghosted? We'll investigate the entertainment report after that. Kay, what you got?
3: We are talking David. 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
1: Hey, Adam, good morning. Welcome to the program. How are you?
2: I'm doing all right. Thanks for having me.
1: Hey, it's our pleasure for now. Let's wait and see what you did. But we were calling about a woman named Marissa who you met on Hinge, the dating app. I need to know how you got, well, I know how you met, but talk to me about the sort of the courting process, about any dates that you guys have been on. And you think you're being ghosted now, so I want to know why you think that, too. Kind of fill us in.
2: Yeah, for sure. I mean, you know, it's Hinge, so, you know, the dating pool can always be, like, brutal. But I was very lucky. I met this wonderful woman named Marissa. We met for drinks, and those drinks turned into dinner because we wanted to spend more time with each other. I feel like that's a pretty good sign. She's very attractive. And when we were talking, she brought up the fact that she loves travel. And I love travel myself. So, you know, the night went on, and we hit it off, and then I texted her the next, you know, day to see if we could make new plans, and I didn't hear a thing afterwards.
1: Okay, so you have this, you know, you connect on the app, and then you connect in person, in your opinion, and you both have this passion for travel, so you have things in common, and you really felt a good vibe, but you have, I guess, reached out to her a couple of times, if you believe you're being ghosted, because one text probably isn't good enough.
2: I mean, yeah, you know, I wanted to hold my pride in a little bit, but then, yes, sometimes when you really like someone, you gotta hit them with a double text, you know, and still nothing.
1: Hit them with a double text, yeah, and it's real bad when you hit him with the double text and you don't get anything back. So let's see if we can get Marissa on the phone, and you'll be on the phone at the same time. We're going to ask a bunch of questions on your behalf. At some point, you're welcome to jump in on the call. And the hope is that we can straighten things out and set you guys up on, in this case, I guess it's a second date, and pay for that, all right?
2: Yeah, that'd be great.
1: Part two of Waiting by the Phone. You've got to hear what happens next after Sean Paul. Back in 3 minutes on the

0: Paul. It's the Fred Show. Adam.
1: Yeah.
0: All right, welcome back. We're going to call Marissa. You guys met on the dating app Hinge, and you chatted on there for a little bit, as one would, and decided to meet for drinks, which you say then turned into dinner, which is usually a good sign. If you agree to meet for drinks, and then you go, hey, let's go have dinner now, that's kind of my move. Is like, you know, you commit to the drinks, and then if that goes well, then maybe you extend, but otherwise you're only signed up for the one activity in case things aren't great. But everything went really well, and you have a lot in common, you said, and so you called her the next day. Or you texted, and she has not responded to you since the date. You've now reached out a couple of times, and you believe you're being ghosted, and you want to know why.
1: That's correct. Yeah, right. Thumbs up excellently.
0: Okay, well, thank you. That's my job. Thank you, Adam. I appreciate that. Let's call Marissa right now. Good luck.
2: Hello?
0: Hi, is this Marissa?
2: Yes, who's calling?
0: Hi, Marissa. Good morning. My name is Fred. I'm calling from the Fred Show, the morning radio show. The whole crew is here, and I have to tell you that you are on the radio right now, and I would need your permission to continue with the call. Can we chat for a couple of minutes on the air? You can hang up at any time.
2: Yeah, okay.
0: Thank you very much. You don't sound excited. I don't blame you, but we're calling on behalf of a guy named Adam, who you met on the dating app Hinge, and I guess you guys recently went out to drinks and dinner.
2: Yeah, we did.
0: Okay, you sound okay. It's always the vocal inflection when it goes from goes like that. Yeah, this is when I know there's a story. So he called us, Marissa, and he said that he had met you and that you guys went out and that he enjoyed that and that he's reached out since the date, tried to get a hold of you to plan another one, and you haven't responded. So what's your version of the story? What happened?
2: Well, it was going well at the beginning, like with the chatting and texting, and I agreed to meet him, and when I first saw him, I was excited because, you know, he's really good looking. It's just the issue was, like, toward the end of dinner, he suggested that we should go on a trip to Europe together.
0: Oh, and that he would wait, whoa. First date? Because he did say that you had travel in common as an interest, but what he didn't say was that he invited you to Europe on the first date.
2: Yeah, I felt like that was kind of a big swing for a first date, and it got even weirder, and he said that if I dyed my hair a little darker, I would look very much like his ex, and that I could use a copy of his ex's passport that she thinks she lost, but he has it because they had apparently planned a non-refundable trip together. And he needed someone who could pass as his ex to go so he doesn't lose a ton of money. I mean, doesn't that sound weird?
3: And illegal, yeah.
4: Right.
0: So this dude on the first date is like, you look enough like my ex, we can use her passport that I essentially stole. And we can go to another country together. Also, I don't lose some money.
2: Right, and we barely even know each other. And then we'd be committing fraud and immigration-related crimes.
3: Yeah.
2: I mean, come on.
0: The layers of issues here. And all of this, so you could take on all of this so he can save a couple bucks because the trip is non-refundable.
2: Yeah. Wow. I mean, it was pretty weird.
0: I don't know if I admire the creativity here or what, but let me, Adam is here. I forgot to mention that Adam, the fraudster, is here. Adam, you just seeking out women that look like your ex so you don't lose money?
1: No, absolutely not. You know how hard it is to find people on Hinge like that? I just thought it was very convenient that they looked so similar to each other. And I was like, wow, this makes my life even easier, okay? I mean, this is a victimless crime, okay?
3: Are you going to jail?
0: Until she's in jail? Until she's the victim?
1: No, it's a free trip to Europe, okay? The trip's already paid for. We love traveling. Listen, come on. We know what TSA and people at the airlines. No one's really checking.
3: Okay? You're on the radio right now.
0: No one's checking. So wait a minute.
1: We can be honest.
0: As if it's not crazy enough to take a virtual stranger to Europe. Like, that's a big, I agree with her, that was a big swing. It's not only that, but let's commit fraud along the way.
1: Well, I mean, it's only fraud if, you know, you get caught, you know?
0: It's only fraud if you get caught. You hear that, Marissa? It's only fraud if you get caught.
2: Yeah, this just sounds really too shady, and I'm surprised that he would ask something like this. This is really a turnoff, and I'd rather avoid prison in this lifetime, too.
4: International prison, yeah?
5: Yeah, oh, yeah.
0: Yeah, so you're... Adam, why don't you just go by yourself? I mean, I realize it's not as much fun, and it probably would be great if Marissa wanted to go with you and risk her citizenship, but she doesn't. So why don't you just go on your own? I'm sorry you're going to lose money, but I guess that's the risk you take when you book a trip with an ex. Also, maybe give your ex her passport back.
5: Right.
0: You have.
4: Yeah, return the item.
1: Well, okay, I'm just holding it. Of course she's going to get it back, okay? Oh. I'm just holding on to it for now. And,
5: believe you.
1: You know, it's going to happen. I don't want anything of hers, to be honest. But, you know, because this is the radio, you know, if anyone listening, I have 5 days to find a 5'7 brunette, all right? And you have to be open to using someone else's passport, and have a wonderful time in Europe, okay? Otherwise, I'll lose $5,000, okay. And, you know,
2: oh, wow.
1: I don't want to blame anyone, but it'll definitely be my ex's fault, okay?
0: Okay, well, honestly, the sad part is someone's going to reach out to us and offer to do this. and we're not going to link you up because I don't want any responsibility or association with that because that's illegal. And I think it's a really, really bad idea. While it is a generous offer, it's not that generous when you consider the risk that you would have to take and the potential legal fees to keep yourself out of federal prison.
1: Only if you get caught. If the more you look like my ex, the better. But that's also not required. Okay, it's more required if you just go on the trip with me.
0: Yeah, well, that's the other thing. They have to go with you, which I don't know how many people want it. You realize this doesn't even make you look very good. Like, you're meeting a random stranger, and you're like, you should totally break the law. I would have a lot of questions about your integrity, honestly, if you made a request like that to me.
1: You're saying that you've never broken the law? Come on, we've all broken a little law here and there. You know,
0: immigration law? No.
5: Yeah.
0: No. No, you know, there are a few things I cherish in life, and one of them is my citizenship and my right to travel the earth
2: and
0: without
2: freedom.
0: Any restriction and freedom, right, and not going to prison.
1: Well, I guess you've never been to Europe and seen the beautiful sights that are there, which you could if you had, if you know, you looked like my ex.
0: If I were a 5'7 brunette that could use her passport. Right. Yeah. So, Marissa, I'll ask the question. I know the answer, but would you like to go out with Adam again? Maybe you don't have to go to Europe. You can just hang out and commit some other sort of crime.
3: Right.
2: Absolutely not.
0: Okay, not interested. Adam, look, good luck. I don't think this is a good plan. I don't think you should do this. I think you should either just eat the money or go on your own, but what do I know?
1: Okay, well, you know, I guess we'll see if anyone on the radio hears my plea.
0: I'll look for you on Locked Up Abroad. Yeah. It'll be great when I see Adam on there. I've seen this Locked Up Abroad. What's the other one where they actually, like, real customs agents?
5: Border
3: Patrol?
0: What? Yeah.
3: That would have gone.
0: Yeah, they're going to be looking. There's a red alert now for anyone named Adam with a lady in a wig, an imposter. All right, guys. Thank you for your time. Best of luck to both of you.
2: Thank you. Thank you.
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1: All right, have to start out with a heavy story. Singer David still had Celeste Rivas' name tattooed on his left ring finger when he was booked into jail, which is a chilling detail that was revealed as day one of his preliminary hearing came to a close. An investigator testified yesterday that officers spotted Celeste on the singer's finger during booking, along with on his right index finger, a religious reference on his right palm, as well as prosecutors displayed photos showing the faded tattoos in court. David appeared relaxed, for lack of a better word, as the images were shown. He was stroking his chin and studying the evidence with his thumb and index finger resting on his face. The tattoos are particularly significant because, remember, prosecutors claim Celeste had David's name tattooed on her left ring finger, as well as a matching tattoo, which had previously been identified by not only her mother, but the medical examiner after she was found. They allege he removed that specific finger bearing his name and her pinky after killing and dismembering the 14-year-old. The hearing also raised a lingering question about one of the alleged purchases that we heard about as we've been talking about this. Remember, prosecutors claim that he purchased two chainsaws on Amazon after her death. However, an investigator did testify yesterday that authorities never recovered one of the chainsaws. A separate witness did testify that his finances, estimating between $12 million in gross earnings between 2023 and 2025, the witness said that he received a believed $600,000 advance after signing with Interscope in 2022 following a larger payment. Her family, and this is the heartbreaking part, they were in the courtroom for just really graphic testimony, and they didn't look away when the evidence was shown, and I can't imagine how they're feeling right now. David remained shackled around his waist, but was not handcuffed because he has not to be. He has pleaded not guilty, and this is just the preliminary trial to figure out if they have enough evidence to, or I'm sorry, the preliminary hearing to figure out if they have enough evidence to go to a trial. And I mean, I'm not an expert, but I think that they have more than enough, and I'm pretty sure that this is going to move forward. Let's move on to something lighter, but still difficult to talk about. Lily Reinhart, you may know her from Riverdale. She's a beautiful actress. She opened up about the pressures of being in the public eye. She said stylists aren't given racks of clothing for people who are above size 4, and she has a beautiful body. She's very curvy. She said, I went to the Vanity Fair Oscars party one year wearing the only dress that fit me on the rack, and I was really unhappy with how I looked because I didn't want to wear that. And while there was a period of time where it felt like the tide was turning when it came to body positivity, Lily says that as much as people want to pretend that's not true anymore, it is. It's all over Instagram and TikTok, people commenting on the bodies of celebrities, and she says it's just really difficult. She was one of the people who sort of called out Kim Kardashian, who basically said she was eating like 50 calories a day to get into that Marilyn Monroe dress, and she was just like, this is very toxic and not a good thing to spread for people. And so she's talked about that a lot in her experience. Want to see us go live throughout the show? We do that on Twitch and YouTube. That's Fred Show Radio. Same thing on Instagram, Threads. We are always on the free iHeartRadio app. Just search the Fred Show on demand, and then we're in your ear holes right now.

0: it's the Fred Show. Thank you so much for having us on today. As always, we love you. We appreciate you. 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And we'll see you tomorrow. Have a great day. Bye.
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Both those ladies gonna be performing at Lollapalooza in like just a couple days. And tomorrow we're gonna have your last chance Lolla passes. 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
0: Chica's going to Ariana Grande. Sold out. We got your tickets tomorrow morning at 7:55. Also, Lollapalooza tickets on the show tomorrow morning. We got two pair, don't we?
1: Mm-hmm, we do.
0: 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The Throwback Throwdown Name That Tune Battle. 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

0: Jay-Z, Rihanna on 103.5 Kiss FM. What's going on? I'm Showbiz Shelly. So coming up next, 10:55, you have a chance to win sold out Ariana Grande tickets. Okay, she's coming for the Eternal Sunshine Tour on August 5th. And I'm going to get you another keyword. 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All right, that's coming up next on Kiss.
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8: 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And what was your first dog's food? 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
2: 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By the way, this is all thanks to Live Nation, and the show is sold out. So if you want this, give me a sentence with the phrase high notes. Good luck.

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We got them on the Fred Show tomorrow morning. $1,900 with Showbiz Shelley in the showdown. That's at 7:45. If you can beat her in five pop culture questions. 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To Ariana Grande, sold out. Got those tickets tomorrow morning. 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

Carson, both going to be at Lollapalooza coming up here in a couple days. And listen, it's Thursday Ticket Takeover tomorrow. We're going to get you last chance Lolla tickets. All right, just got to listen all day long. 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

0: 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All right, you know the deals. 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Thanks to AEG Presents. Again, just say, Shelly, I want to see Disney World's Collide. Using that talk back mic, and you could be going. You could get this 4-pack for the whole family. All right, good luck.
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to you. It's going to be Thursday Ticket Takeover here on Kiss FM. I'm show is Shelly. I got to go, but I will talk to you tomorrow. And you're going to have a chance at Lala tickets every hour. All right, get ready to win last chance Lala passes, brought to you by Hyatt Regency Chicago, our official hotel partner for Lala. And all right, I will talk to you then. Bye.

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1: 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If you want to stay cool when it is so ridiculously hot outside, they're saying not to drink this. I find it difficult to even tell you about it. Later this hour.
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32: Sisney's been on fire this week. Tanya was a little tired yesterday. Just so interesting. Like I've told you, I can't go on a date on a weeknight. I just don't have the vibe right. It has to be a Friday or Saturday.
33: I can see that. Yeah. Or maybe,
32: but people,
33: yeah.
32: I have friends that go out like on a Tuesday on a date.
33: What yeah,
32: a
33: Thursday? Sometimes Thursday's... you don't want to give up your weekend to go meet a dud.
32: But I... I don't have a choice. I can't.
33: But then you're like, I wasted a Friday or a Saturday.
34: Is
33: on
34: a Friday better or a Saturday better for you?
32: You know, I go, this is a really great, I'm glad you asked that because I can't focus and relax and I'm tired at 8:30 or 9 o'clock, right? So the weekdays don't work. Now, take me to Friday. Is it better off to come right out of a work day into a Friday night date and have the full weekend ahead of me?
33: Yes,
32: or is it better to
33: so.
32: Have the Friday night to chill and then fully come in full speed on Saturday after having a day of a break?
33: I get a second win on Friday. I'm excited. I feel like I have energy. I could definitely do a fun outing Friday night.
34: Yeah, and then you can sleep in on Saturday or continue the date if it's going well.
32: I did that with, remember who?
34: Yeah, I forgot who, but yeah.
33: I forgot
32: a long time
33: who
32: ago.
33: Too.
32: No, I said, what are you doing for the next 48 hours?
33: Yeah.
34: Who was that?
33: I don't know.
32: One of the first you ever met when I first started
33: yeah.
32: here.
33: Yeah. Oh, okay.
34: Cute.
32: Think I like Friday, but I have to go home to shower first.
33: Yes, of course.
32: I can't go straight from work.
33: No.
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0: Coming up next, some thoughts about staying cool during the summer heat. 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
9: So if you're with us earlier, you might have put the pieces together. But because of the heat, all the people, all the experts say don't drink coffee. It's too hot when it gets to be really hot in the 90s and 100 to not drink coffee, to stay away from coffee and soda and anything caffeinated. I understand, but it's kind of like I'm going to pick and choose my battles.
10: Yeah.
9: I'm fine not having the soda, but this room doesn't want me not having coffee.
10: No.
9: They don't. Is what does DJ Khaled say?
10: He says
9: something like
11: another
9: that.
11: Another one?
9: No. He says they don't want me to be DJ Khaled.
10: Yeah. You know what?
9: You don't want me to not have coffee.
10: Maybe throw some electrolytes in. Not your coffee, but in something else to make up for
9: another
10: the
9: one?
10: Dehydration of the coffee.
9: I double down. I have it hot and I have it cold now.
10: Wow.
9: So, caffeine, blah, blah, blah. Mm-hmm. It raises your heart rate and your blood pressure. And it makes you vulnerable to heat exhaustion. Here's your quote for today. Each feeling is just a visitor in your house. You must acknowledge them, but then lead them to the exit when you're ready.
10: Beautiful.
9: I like it. I kind of, it's kind of a good way to put it.
10: Thank you. All goodbye.
9: Right. Sipping my coffee.
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It's hard to see any positives in grief, but it can give you a renewed appreciation for life and health and deeper love for those who you've lost. And if you're an artist, it can inspire and fuel some immense creativity, which is apparently what happened to Madonna after losing several family members in only 1 year's time. Sources say she was locked in making her latest album, Confessions 2, channeling her grief into her most successful project in years. You can see the whole story up on airsryan.com.

0: thanks for being with us. Apparently, the caller on 7 has been trying to get through for quite some time with a dilemma they can't seem to solve themselves. We will try and get into that. Stand by.
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15: Gloria, so you're torn between your husband and your best friend. What's up?
16: Just like some context, my husband and I have been married for 8 years, and my best friend and I, we've been friends for, you know, well over 20. And the three of us were out to dinner with a group of other people. It wasn't just the three of us, but a couple weeks ago. And I don't know how this happened, but somehow my husband and my best friend got into this huge argument. I don't really want to go into the details, but everybody at the table was very, very uncomfortable. It was horrible. And the next day, my friend told me she doesn't respect my husband as a man, and she thinks I settled when I married him.
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16: And I know. And then my husband says he doesn't want her to be around anymore, and he thinks that I should end the friendship completely. You know, I made vows to my husband, but I just don't know what to do. I don't know.
15: What you can do is address it with her to say, I don't appreciate you disrespecting my choice, my marriage, my husband. It's not okay. I'm on your husband's side. You chose him as your partner. And I think you got to be loyal and you got to pay respect to that. And she needs to respect it. So good luck on a direct conversation with your friend about how you feel and how your marriage is your priority.
16: Yeah, thank you.
15: Thank you. Take good care.
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Taylor Swift fans. Well, Swifties will do just about anything for a Taylor Swift keepsake. A New York artist named Justin Gignac collected trash from outside Taylor Swift and Travis Kelce's wedding and packaged it in cute little clear cubes. The collection, dubbed the Non-Invited Edition, featured everything from bottle caps to cigarette butts and sold out in just over 24 hours.

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12: Partly cloudy today with a high of 71.
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12: But there's no system to my madness. Like, I don't know where these cards are. Like, they're tucked into like random drawers, nightstands, somewhere in my office. Like, they're saved, but I just don't have like a system for them.
14: I have saved before. I have saved. 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
15: I'm going to say no, because I feel like that'd be just so... 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
1: Sophia on the phone next. 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We're talking about, do you throw out birthday cards after a while?
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0: Let me grab Sophia here. Interesting topic that we were covering. Do you save birthday cards or Valentine's Day cards? And if you do, what's the etiquette on time? Where do you put them? And if you defriend or break up, do you tear them up? Do you throw them away? Do you forget about them? Like, what do you do? Sophia, what happened to you?
1: I went to a friend's birthday party. It was at a different friend's house. And I gave her my card. She opened it, read it, said, "Thank you. That's so sweet." And then threw it right in the trash. But I called her out on it. I was like, "Did you just throw my card in the trash?" And she was like, "What? I read it." I was like, "That's so rude."
0: So, she has a point. Like, she read it. She got the emotion and sentiment. Now, recycle the card.
2: In front of her face?
1: She was like, "What, do I need to keep it for a week and then throw it out? Like, what's the difference?"
2: Yes, because then that week you still keep, you walk by it, you see it, it reminds you, it makes you happy.
0: I get the practical point of your friend going, "Hey, thank you. I read it, I felt it, and now I'm going to recycle it."
1: I'm not going to buy it.
2: If I wrote you a thoughtful card for your birthday and you read it and you threw it away right in front of my face, Ryan, I don't know if I would ever write you a card ever again.
0: No, out of that knowing, I would, out of guilt, I would put it somewhere and then think to myself, next week, I got to get rid of that. All right, Sophia, thank you and good luck.
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0: Chica's going to Ariana Grande. Sold out. We got your tickets tomorrow morning at 7:55. Also, Lollapalooza tickets on the show tomorrow morning. We got two pair, don't we?
1: Mm-hmm, we do.
0: We do. We do. The throwback throwdown name that tune battle. 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You don't want to miss tomorrow morning. It's the Fred Show. 5, 8, 10 on 103.

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0: There is a lot to get to today on Chicago's number one music station. You know, 103.5 Kiss FM. I'm Brady. Hi. Money coming here in a second. $1,000 every hour on the tens. Also going to hook you up with those tickets to see the one and only Benson Boone. We'll do those just after 4 o'clock today. And also, sold out Ariana Grande tickets. That's at 4:55, so you are in the right spot to have a good Wednesday and to win a bunch of things, including money, which is right now, Chicago. Good luck.
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It's a song that won the video of the year at MTV's VMAs, back when MTV used to play music videos. That was a thing. You'll hear it next in two songs. 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

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If you can beat her in 5 pop culture questions. 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To Ariana Grande, sold out. Got those tickets tomorrow morning. 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

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All that will distract you from the road and these fine songs. 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It's not a game. 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

That is Ariana Grande, and we are sending you to see her another chance to win. We're coming up in just about an hour. We're going to do that at 4:55. 4:55, Ariana Grande tickets up for grabs right here on Chicago's 103.5 KISS FM.

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And the money part that comes up next, $1,000 in two songs. 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Stay.

0: When was the last time that you ate French toast? A real question. Jess is hanging out today in Juliet.
1: 3 months ago.
0: Okay, that's not bad. Justin Timberlake's French toast, his half-eaten French toast, just sold for $1,025. Somebody bought it.
1: Oh my gosh! And then what do they do with it? Put it on their wall, or do they eat it?
0: It's gotta be moldy at this point, right?
1: Ugh.
0: Would you pay $1,000 for somebody's half eaten anything? Probably not. I hope not. Unless it's Taylor Swift, then take my money, I guess. Opalette is on 90 minutes nonstop. 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

time has come once again for you to win tickets. It's ticket time. Caller 25 is going to see Pitbull with Lil Jon at Alpine Valley. Thanks to Live Nation. This show is going to be amazing. September 12th, 855-591-1035. 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
0: Chica's going to Ariana Grande. Sold out. We got your tickets tomorrow morning at 7:55. Also, Lollapalooza tickets on the show tomorrow morning. We got two pair, don't we?
1: Mm-hmm, we do.
0: We do. The throwback throwdown, name that tune battle, waiting by the phone. $1,900 with Showbiz Shelly. You don't want to miss tomorrow morning. It's the Fred Show, 5, 8, 10 on 103.5 KISS FM. Right.

0: Let's see. We got Elvira in Plainfield. You're caller 25. Let's go.
1: Thank you so much.
0: Yes, yes, yes, yes. Pitbull, Lil Jon going down on September the 12th at Alpine Valley Elvira. Have the best time, okay?
1: Thank you so much.
0: You're welcome so much. More tickets tomorrow. Same time. Thanks to Live Nation. We are Chicago's Kiss FM.

Yeah, so should you be here in two songs, which I think you should, you're going to win Ariana Grande tickets, sold out show. Eternal Sunshine Tour, United Center. 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This is Kid.

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3: 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Good luck.

Olivia Rodrigo's got a song. It's called Drop Dead. You're hearing it now, and when it's done playing, you have a chance to win $1,000 to pay your bills. We do it every hour all day on Chicago's number one hit music station. 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Money is next.

I are flashing back to the MySpace era. We are going to get you into Akon and Neo together. One stage. Those tickets are coming up in two songs. 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Thanks to Live Nation. 1-5 KISS FM. We are still 90 minutes nonstop with Bieber.

0: Lollapalooza tickets. We got them on the Fred Show tomorrow morning. $1,900 with Showbiz Shelly in the showdown. That's at 7:45. 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

So the goal is for you to get paid $1,000 to pay your bills. A grand up for grabs right now. 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And then don't forget, Chicago, answer the phone when we call you. It's going to be a number you don't recognize. Good luck.

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I wonder if it's your first name. We'll get into it next after the song in 3 minutes. 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When I was young.

0: Emma's hanging out. What up? Do you have any friends, Emma, named Athena?
1: Athena. Yes, I do. She's actually a friend of a friend.
0: Is Athena intimidating?
1: Is she intimidating? No, but maybe if you don't know her, she could be.
0: Guys are intimidated by women named Athena.
1: Really? I think guys are just intimidated by women generally. Let's be real.
0: Let's be real. Yeah. Could be right there. My name is Brady. Hopefully I'm not intimidating. I got music coming for you next from Tame Impala, Olivia Dean, and another chance at $1,000 to pay your bills next.
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1: No. I can't believe I actually won.
0: You actually won. Yes. More money is coming up next. Doing it all day, man. 13 chances for you to win a grand. 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

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Have us up so you can be there. It's going down next weekend, man. I mean, we're talking about Charlie XCX, Olivia Dean, Somber Zara Larson, and more. 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
1: Chica's going to Ariana Grande. Sold out. We got your tickets tomorrow morning at 7:55. Also, Lollapalooza tickets on the show tomorrow morning. We got two pair, don't we?
0: Mm-hmm, we do.
1: We do. We do. The throwback throwdown name that tune battle. 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

0: Chicago. That is it. That is my time. We got my man Ryan Lee up next. Enjoy the night. Have fun. Stay safe. Do something crazy. You deserve it. And keep us up. Those are the rules. Tomorrow, big day. Lollapalooza tickets all day long for a Thursday ticket takeover. So have us up for that. Until then, I'm on Instagram at Brady Radio. It's 103.5 KISS FM. 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